you sing and dance at the same time. Oh, oh. One, two, three. One, two, three. Oh, oh. If you don't move, nothing happen. Nothing happen. Hey. Oh. The better things are coming if you move yourself, you know? We need to give the first step. The first step. Only one. That's the way we make revolution. Shaking our minds and our bodies. Sure.